0: Here's a special important message.
1: There is probably more written in medical journals about syphilis than any other circulatory disease than perhaps diabetes. In its first two stages, this disease is reversible. But when it starts eating at the nerve endings in the spinal cord and gets into that third stage, there's not much help. It's ugly. It's deceptive. And it's deadly. No venereal disease is worth having. It's a matter of self-pride, self-control, self-care, and, if you have it, self-motivation to see a doctor.
0: Do get yourself to a doctor if you have any sort of inkling that you might have something in the VD line. In fact, it might be a good idea to have periodic checkups, even though you may think it's embarrassing. What's embarrassing now could mean paralyzed limbs, sterility, or maybe even your life later.

It's time to say farewell for a while to the world of tomorrow that we've just explored. It's our hope that each time you take the tour on this record, you'll relive the excitement of Seattle's Space Age World's Fair, a monumental achievement of our time that will be a lasting legacy for the citizens of tomorrow.

0: if I hadn't been as eccentric, as obnoxious, as arrogant, as aggressive, as introspective, as selfish, I would be who I am.
1: One evening, as the sun went down and the jungle fire was burning, down the track came a hobo hiking, and he said, "Boys, I'm not turning. I'm headed for a land that's far away, beside the crystal fountains. So come with me, we'll go and see the Big Rock Candy Mountains. In the Big Rock Candy Mountains, there's a land that's fair and bright, where the handouts grow on bushes, and you sleep out every night.

you know, traveling, space-time. 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Handsome and fancy etiquette, attitudes, attitudes, mad attitudes, bad attitudes, Minnetonka, the void, Nueva Amsterdam, a lot, jungle, ditties, scribbling notes, scrivening, yamaya, yamoja. Putting a quill to the papyrus, immaculate, papyrus, pivoting, improvised styles and sandcastle architectures, sand mandalas, the sands of time, the sands, fan these fires with these hands of mine, the hands, poised to conjure, your boy conquered, sand ho out to Yonkers, I'm a monster.

heavy heat. Busting off like confetti in the streets is too deep to go deep, deep, deep, deeper. Still, the savage histories, brutal legacies, illusory democracies, feudal tendencies, rendering twisted souls, twisted like the vines in the jungle, the hunger for light. Written roles, improvised, going off script, lost in who am I, who cares, new rare feelings of freedom in a prison colony. The folly, the fallacies, the paradoxes, boxes, holding the slang, America, Americana, America now, the souls in the plane of the spirit. The dope in the veins of the cheerless, fearsome weird shit, useless, outdated, soon to be discarded. Evolution regarded as antithetical to God, but they say the same thing. Anyway, hey, love is the main thing. Renovate your soul power generator. Any haters hate and be killing themselves. The will of the well-wishers is realer than the swill of the hell spitters. Listen to the bell ringers. Singers of the time song, knives on the throat of the devil. Shoot. The ocean levels is rising. We knew it for years, it ain't surprising. Eyes on the horizon, life, man. Wonder if it'll take me out alive, man. What?

ancestral knowledge is wisdom, the visions, the waters, clouds in the sky, man. Fountain of you, mountain of truth, palpable compassion and empathy, the energy heavenly, razor edge of the yin yang, thin chains, want, intention, desire, intentions, the fire of the mind, dimensions, consciousness, infinite.

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sunblast spread. 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And that one went to the swans. 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

0: y'all. 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Listen while I tell you about a dream he had. 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
1: You got to go.

0: Bob's Ray Miller. Look, Bob, on that Donaldson order. Look, Bob, on that Donaldson order. They've got the specifications all wrong.
1: Johnson speaking.
0: Bob, this is Ray Miller. Hello, Bob. Bob, this is Ray Miller.

0: The operator has received the details of the call. He selects the trunk and key pulses the number. The operator has received the details of the call. He selects the trunk and key pulses the number. A busy signal is received. As soon as this signal is seen, the front cord should be disconnected.
1: Mr. Miller had a lot on his mind, so perhaps he didn't notice it.

0: specifications all wrong.
1: But some people have noticed that their calls are being completed more quickly than ever these days.
2: The front cord should be disconnected.

0: be disconnected.
1: So you owe me $20. 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I didn't get no money because y'all scared the world. We think this is true. So what you saying?
2: What you saying is you fucking.
1: Man, what you saying? You need to get the fuck out of my business, nigga.
3: Hey, man.
1: That's what you need to do. Because I'm getting tired. You keep telling what the fuck I'm doing every time I'm doing something. Because I'm not finna fake for these peck of wood. Get out of my business, okay? Get out of my business, man.

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1: You play all these different types of music, all these different genres of music. If you had to pick just one, if God said, Chuck, I'm taking all these music genres except one away from you, which one would you keep?
2: I have to keep the blues.
1: Keep the blues?
2: Yeah. Man, I'm a country boy. I like to make it sing sometimes, you know?

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His wife behind the camera, his daughter and his baby boy.

looks tough, but it's just a gravitized dust bubble. 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

tendency to slouch. 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

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I don't mind if you turn me around. 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The Black Eyed Blues. 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

0: bullets. Chicken chip supposed to read the cut rainforest to choke myself.
1: Making up Miss Boba Fett and as I go along.
0: In rejecting the truth that I've been served.
1: Making up Miss Boba Fett and as I go along.
0: In rejecting the truth that I've been served.
1: Besides tuition for my countenance. Rest fine and reverse block. Style prints a product of cave drawings gone automated with these loafers.
0: Look at
1: in
0: that.
1: A checkbook twisted tightly into his two.
0: I know.
1: Rusted leto.
0: Do you know
1: how many times I've thought about writing about the paper I'm writing on?
0: Do you know
1: how many times I've thought about writing about the paper I'm writing on?
0: I lost my liquid tongue from the wet.
1: One
0: I don't
1: wish.
0: Even know where I've been.
1: In the basement, hugging the gas main.
0: Something's been left out of this game.
1: God, did you remember to render everything?
0: I've seen 1078

0: change of face shapes. Personality switch, transformation. 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Fools in the basement, choking the puppet on the pedestal. Let a stool, pigeon escort those who get two or three doors down into the left door on the right hand side. 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
1: Story of a dreadful velcro skull lord with his torn off face and a life-size sack marionette. He thought with an awful lot like him with his time told and mildew, baby clothes of a businessman, jerk whack off stuff, and he's tired sick with that posturing. One can't hold in all hell, there's a king of jungle in him yet. Give our young lad middle of America's police, but spare the cause he's losing. Powered by the gallon, glory, glory, bottom of the quicksand's gonna give him a whole lot less to think about than change that steel trap. Perspective would perhaps.
2: I'm falling off the side of the boat, and when I hit water, I'm falling off the side of the boat. I fall asleep hoping tomorrow tastes like homeworms and honeysuckle. I must look, the sky looks bluer when you fuck the order of the day or the way the shelves are meant to fit. I wish I had a pair of stilts to wear while I play the flute in some light traffic hallway in my old high school. But these are only threats to the seed itself. Maybe Spain is the open-faced smile from some life I saw in a movie and always thought I'd live.

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0: I like Japan. 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

38, where art thou? 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

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Well, the warden walked by and said, son, don't try. I'd hate to see you fall, for there is no doubt they'll carry you out if you ever touch that wall, if you ever touch that wall. Well, a year went by since then, and that's the truth. Well, the year's gone, them mean bastards, ain't they? Well, a year's gone by since he made his try, but I can still recall how hard he tried and the way he died, but he never

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And you already don't care that I tried my best to hold you through the headset that you wear. And as tight as I might hold it, over where the signal's good, there's no way to save your evening now through the little

We will continue. These period pieces overall have a particular purpose. By the very nature of consciousness, it seeks to materialize itself in as many dimensions as possible, to create from itself new levels of awareness, new offshoots. In doing so, it creates all reality. Reality, therefore, is always in a state.

The thoughts that you think, for example, in your actor's role are still completely unique and lead to new creativity. Certain aspects of your own consciousness could be fulfilled no other way. When you think of reincarnation, you suppose a series of progressions. Instead, the various lives grow out of what your inner self is. They are not thrust upon you by some outside agency. They are a material development as your consciousness opens up and expresses itself in as many ways as possible. It is not restricted to sex or to thinking, nor is it restricted to three-dimensional existence. Your consciousness then takes many forms. These forms need not be alike any more, say, than a caterpillar is like a butterfly. The solar entity has complete freedom of expression. It changes its form to suit its expression, and it forms environments like stage settings and worlds to suit its purposes. Each setting brings forth new developments. Solar entity is highly individualized spiritual energy. The solar entity

got in time. Jelly roll me love. Bessie Smith was pretty, cabin above.